fly on my drive to the top. I've been out of shape, taking out the box. I'm an astronaut. I blasted off the planet, rock to cause catastrophe, and it matters more because I had it. Now I had, I thought about wreaking havoc on an opposition. Kind of shocking, they want a static with precision. I'm automatic quarterback. I ain't talking second packet. Pack it up on pan.

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Toute la journée sur Europe 2, Pop Radio. 30 minutes non-stop. C'est la playlist pop Europe 2. Don't you think I'm a little too young to be messed with like that?

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1: 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Grâce à Shaggy, c'est le Bonus Pop Europe 2.
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artistes pop préférés. Toute la journée sur Europe 2, Pop Radio. 18h, 20h. Koé sur Europe 2, l'after. You played it cool and I played it dumb. Don't you think I'm a little too young to be messed with like that?

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0: This is International Big Mega Radio Smasher.
2: Cause I'm having a good time.